0: Slowing down can be a process, right? But it's so worth it. Hey, I'm Jeremy Tracy. I find in my own life, being intentional to slow down with God helps bring peace back into my life. That's why I want to invite you to hang out with me this Sunday morning for a time to slow down and connect with God.
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0: Patrick Mayberry and Zaria Zachary with Life 100.7. That was Lead On, Good Shepherd. Hey, I'm Lindsay, and I got to thinking this week about the weird things that make you feel better, in whether it's stressful or whether you're healing from something physically. Super odd. One time, I had a friend of mine who's, I think she's a nurse. I don't even know really, but she's in the medical field, and I was struggling recovering from a pretty heavy duty surgery, like a major surgery, and I couldn't stand up. Wasn't just a balance thing. It was the strength to stand up. And then once I got up there, I would almost pass out. So she told me that I needed to sing. And I was like, what does sing stand for? She's like, no, actually sing, because singing will activate your vagus nerve, which regulates your blood pressure, your brain activity, and your stress levels. She's like, sing, it might actually help. And you know what? I think it did. It at least took the edge off. Weird stuff that just makes you feel better, right?
1: Uplifting.
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A famous fairy tale writer said, when words fail, music speaks. I think Emerson Day is using it to speak kind of loud. Here's Get Behind Me.

0: Emerson Day here on Life 100.7 with Get Behind Me. Okay, I'm Lindsay. Today, I am here to establish that music makes people happy. It probably doesn't need to be established. It's kind of obvious, right? But I'm being told, and I'm not sure it's true, that dad jokes also make people happy. So wait, let's try this. Why is a piano so hard to open? Because the keys are on the inside. But I'm right. Okay. So I'm not laughing, but what I need is to get Professor Nick from Dad Joke 101. I need him to have better material so we can talk about them in the mornings during the week, right? So maybe you could submit what he might think is the greatest dad joke of all time. Okay, here's the deal. 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And you'll be put in the running for a propane fire pit table just in time for Father's Day so you can hand it off to that jokester in your life, right? Not only that, but Nick will be gauging the best dad jokes of all time and putting them in a downloadable ebook that'll show up on Life 100.7's website and app after Father's Day. So be on the lookout for that, but also be prepared to win.
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3: 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And that song just really, I think, hit home. And it was like, okay, I'm not alone in this, you know.
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1: 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Hey, I'm Lindsay. I got one for you. Why do fluorescent lights hum? Because they forgot the words. Sounds like me in kids' choir when I was younger. Here's Jeremy Camp. I've been

Life 100.7. You know, I've been the one that gets nervous about how I sound singing in the praise service at church, right? But the Bible says make a joyful noise. It doesn't say you have to make it pretty.

0: Life 100.7. That was Rachel Lampo with Toby Mac singing Perfectly Loved. Hey, I'm Lindsay, and I don't know if you know, but I talk on That Morning Life during the week with none other than Dad Joke 101 Professor Nick. Okay? He makes me groan every day with his dumb dad jokes. But I need you to give him better dad jokes, okay? What the search is for is the greatest dad jokes of all time. 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Let's be honest. 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But it could win you a propane-powered fire pit table just in time to decide whether you're going to mess with your dad and show it to him but not give it to him, or you're actually going to give it to him for Father's Day. Check it out on lifeomaha.com. I'm actually pretty excited to see what you come up with.
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Okay, I'm finding out that music is actually physically good for you, not just mentally. But I wish it did enough to just replace the

0: Life 100.7. That was Zach Williams and Ben Fuller with Wait For Me. Hey, I'm Lindsay, and man, I went doom scrolling at one point and landed on this thing. I was researching something just out of curiosity because I remember a friend of mine told me to sing when I was feeling lightheaded. And I was like, why in the world does that work? So I literally Googled it, right? Type that in. Why does singing work when you're dizzy? And it gave me feedback. It said, physically, the physical act of singing makes your vocal cords vibrate against what's called a vagus nerve, right? And if you're already a healthcare person, I'm going to bore you to death. If you're not, I'm probably going to bore you to death. But what the vagus nerve does is control basically almost your entire nervous system. So when you're stressed out, when you've got heart palpitation because of that project that's due tomorrow that you haven't even started on, kids, when you're worried about what's about to happen the next day and a conversation that you have to have, I get that feeling. But apparently singing is like a form of exercise and actually helps you out. It reduces your cortisol levels. It changes your heart rate and calms it down. It's soothing the thought patterns in your brain so you actually feel safe. No kidding, man. So music's not just fun to listen to. It's good for you too.
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3: 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And that's all I actually have to do. It's been 30 minutes, and it's one of the best 30 minutes of the whole day. 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

0: Slowing down can be a process, right? But it's so worth it. Hey, I'm Jeremy Tracy. I find in my own life, being intentional to slow down with God helps bring peace back into my life. That's why I want to invite you to hang out with me this Sunday morning for a time to slow down and connect with God.
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You know how they tell you to take a deep breath when you're stressed out? You know, singing does the same thing. Here's Peter Burton. Let's sing along to this one. Where would I be?

0: 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I don't care if they remember me. 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
1: Casting Crowns here on Life 100.7 with Only Jesus. Hey, I'm Lindsay, and I've been talking a lot about how singing is good for you today, and it made me think, I think something's happened where I don't feel right, but I'm not recognizing it. And have you ever dropped something, dropped a hobby, or dropped something you had to pay to be a part of because of financial reasons? Yeah, I just did that. And the thing I dropped was voice lessons. And I don't feel right since then. And they say that singing is actually physically good for you. It chills out your heartbeat, calms down your blood pressure, reduces stress hormones, makes your gut work better. It sounds like I've basically damaged my health by not singing every week. Also, singing shouldn't be that expensive. So I could just sing. You want to sing with me? Let's just sing.
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0: Life 100.7. That was Jeremy Camp with No Survivors. Hey, I'm Lindsay. And you know, it helps in your singing bravado if you have something happy to sing about, doesn't it? Do you ever just whistle or sing or hum or drum on your steering wheel just because you've got the energy to do it? Yeah. Okay. So there's this psalm in the Bible. It says Psalm 100, the whole thing. I'm going to read the whole thing to you. Stick with me. Okay. It says, make a joyful shout to the Lord, all you lands. Serve the Lord with gladness. Come before his presence with singing. Know that the Lord, he is God. It is he who has made us and not we ourselves. We are his people and the sheep of his pasture. Okay. It's not the whole thing, but go read the rest of it too, because it is just praising God with singing. It's in the Bible. That means we should do it.
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3: 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And that song just really, I think, hit home. And it was like, okay, I'm not alone in this, you know.
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0: Slowing down can be a process, right? 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
3: 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He wants us to live secure in Him. You see, God doesn't accept you and me on the basis of who we are or what we've done. He accepts us on the basis of who Jesus is and what Jesus has done for us. When we accept Jesus, God accepts us completely and fully. And what the Father said to Jesus, He says to those who have received Jesus as Savior and Lord, "This is my beloved Son, in whom I am well pleased." 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
4: I was a little surprised when they said, "We'd like you to work with a third grader." I spent most of my adult life avoiding kids, and it has been extremely refreshing just watching in a matter of a few weeks, seeing how they just come out of their shell and gain confidence and are just happy that somebody's interested enough to show up. And that's all I actually have to do. It's been 30 minutes, and it's one of the best 30 minutes of the whole day. These are things I would never have found out about if I hadn't heard it on the station.
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1: The enemy has tried to attack my mind, but I've learned there is real power in the name of Jesus. When his name is spoken, darkness has to leave. This is Josiah Queen, and this is the story behind my new song, Demons. I wrote this song with a couple of close friends, and it really comes from a journey of battling depression and anxiety through different seasons of my life. This song is a declaration that fear doesn't win and lies don't get the final say. If you've been fighting battles in your mind too, I hope this song reminds you that there's hope and there's freedom. 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
2: 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I'm about to

0: came from the realization, I think, that when someone says, how are you? 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
0: For me personally, when I wrote this, I was not fine. A lot of things were going down. I'd lost a couple people that were super close to me, and it was the middle of a tour, so I was physically exhausted, and I didn't want to keep feeling like that without being honest with the people around me. And so the chorus is a super vulnerable, but could you lift me up, right? To ask the people around you for that kind of help. I hope it does for the listener what it did for me, because that's why we did it.
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4: Have you ever felt as if you didn't measure up? Like you didn't have what it took? As if you were less than? All of us can relate to feelings of insecurity from one degree or another. Insecure is definitely not the way the Lord wants us to live. He wants us to live secure in Him. You see, God doesn't accept you and me on the basis of who we are or what we've done. He accepts us on the basis of who Jesus is and what Jesus has done for us. When we accept Jesus, God accepts us completely and fully. And what the Father said to Jesus, He says to those who have received Jesus as Savior and Lord, "This is my beloved Son, in whom I am well pleased." 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

0: 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But it's so worth it. 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I find in my own life, being intentional to slow down with God helps bring peace back into my life. That's why I want to invite you to hang out with me this Sunday morning for a time to slow down and connect with God.
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0: I wrote this song during a time when I felt completely lost. This is Zach Williams, and this is the story behind my new song, Wait For Me. I've been walking through life trying to figure out everything on my own, carrying things I should have laid down years ago. And the more I tried, the harder the road got. One day I finally looked up and prayed, God, I need some direction. And what struck me was realizing He had never left. He was just there patiently waiting for me to turn around. Every detour, every stumble, every mile, every time I walked in the wrong direction, He kept guiding me back. The song is a reminder that even when we take the long way home, God still waits for us.
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0: Hey everyone, I'm Chris from Elevation Worship. Our new song, Alleluia, is built on one simple truth. I didn't wake up today by accident. I've been gifted another day by God, and I get to choose what to do with it. And this song shouts, I came to play, that's why I woke up today. So no matter what I'm walking through, God is worthy. No matter how I'm feeling, He's still faithful, and He deserves my praise.
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1: 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But it's so worth it. Hey, I'm Jeremy Tracy. I find in my own life, being intentional to slow down with God helps bring peace back into my life. 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
0: For me personally, when I wrote this, I was not fine. A lot of things were going down. I'd lost a couple people that were super close to me, and it was the middle of a tour, so I was physically exhausted, and I didn't want to keep feeling like that without being honest with the people around me. And so the chorus is a super vulnerable, but could you lift me up, right? To ask the people around you for that kind of help. I hope it does for the listener what it did for me, because that's why we did it.
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2: Well, at the time we had four kids. 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And that song just really, I think, hit home. And it was like, okay, I'm not alone in this, you know.
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0: Hey guys, it's Tarian. I am so excited for y'all to hear my new single, Testimony. This song means so much because I believe it is the story of every believer. We have all experienced the same miracle, and I think that miracle is our souls being redeemed from death to life, where we are left with no choice but to look in the mirror and proclaim to the world that I am a living, breathing testimony, all because of what the Lord has done. Can't wait for you guys to hear it and sing it over your lives.
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0: Slowing down can be a process, right? But it's so worth it. Hey, I'm Jeremy Tracy. I find in my own life, being intentional to slow down with God helps bring peace back into my life. That's why I want to invite you to hang out with me this Sunday morning for a time to slow down and connect with God.
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Hi, I'm Nick, filling in for Jeremy this Sunday. Hoping you're ready for an amazing day of worship. Here's Elevation Worship.

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1: 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Hey, I'm Nick, in for Jeremy today, and I know I've been praying for a breakthrough in some of those that I love, and even in my own heart as well.

0: 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Jeremy's out today. Hey, I'm Nick filling in for you. 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

0: Torrin Wells is singing here on Life 100.7. How's it going? I'm Nick. Jeremy's out today. And lately, God's been impressing some stuff on me. You know how sometimes it gets in your head and you just can't stop thinking about certain qualities of God or a song or a prayer or a verse that just sticks with you. And for me, it's just been this idea of faith alone. I can never work enough to get God's blessing, right? I'm always going to sin. I'm always going to mess up. I'm imperfect. And Ephesians 2:8 says, "For by grace you have been saved through faith. And this is not your doing. It is the gift of God." And I find that really comforting just in my own life, because I know how much I mess up each and every day, to know that it doesn't depend on Nick being good. It depends on a faithful God who has given me graciously faith.
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0: Anybody else singing along with Passion Band? There's nothing that our God can't do. Life 100.7. Jeremy's out today. I'm Nick hanging out with you. 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

0: Morning by morning, it's Pat Barrett on Life 100.7. Jeremy's out today, so I'm filling in. I'm Nick. And I love that song, Morning by Morning. It's one I grew up listening to. Pat Barrett's version is great. But the verses always stick with me. And maybe there's a song like that for you, one from your past or even one now that you're listening to on Life 100.7 that God is using over and over again. And the thing I like about that is when we sing those songs, like when artists write those songs, it's new ways of creatively saying, God, I see what you have done for me. I want to recognize your glory, how awesome you are, all of those things. That's why I think even the songs from the past, they stick around. We love them. Songs like Morning by Morning, always going to be there for us.
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0: Rain above it all here on Life 100.7. How's it going? I'm Nick, filling in for Jeremy this morning. And if you got a dad joke, good, bad, indifferent, share it at lifeomaha.com or on the Life 100.7 app, and it could win you your very own propane fire pit table that you'll get just in time for Father's Day. 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

0: Caleb and John singing that hallelujah feeling on Life 100.7. Jeremy's not here this morning, so Nick, me, I'm filling in today for him. Do you have any weekend traditions that you and your family do? Like, I'm going to church might be one, yes, or youth group or something like that. But I mean, something that just your family does together. Game night, maybe you sit together and watch a movie, or you just play out in the driveway. For my family, it's usually a movie night with milkshakes and popcorn. And that's something my folks started every Sunday night. We would get together, gather up and watch a movie, usually actually The Wonderful World of Disney Sunday nights. We would sit and watch that with popcorn and milkshakes, and kind of carried on to my family now. 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

0: Oh, praise the name. That was Hillsong Worship here on Life 100.7. I'm Nick, filling in for Jeremy this morning. And I love dad jokes. Who doesn't love dad jokes, right? The good ones are good and funny. The bad ones are great for making people groan and roll their eyes. Maybe you got a dad joke like that. 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And I just want to say, Dad, thank you for all you've done, for being there in moments where I've needed it most. You are special. So grateful you're in our lives. Happy Father's Day.
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3: 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And that song just really, I think, hit home. And it was like, okay, I'm not alone in this, you know.
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0: Carrying with Honestly, We Just Need Jesus on Life 100.7. How's it going? I'm Nick, filling in for Jeremy this morning. And I've been grateful as of late for people that can be praying for you, that you can share things with. I was talking to my cousin on the phone. And I've been thinking about him, praying about him. I know he was going through some hard stuff. And I just wanted him to know that, you know, I'm here. We may live in different states, but I'm thinking you can call me at any time, text me when you need it. That's a great comfort. And it's something we're called to as the church, right? To lift each other up. And maybe you've got a prayer request, something you need prayer for. You know, at lifeomaha.com, the website, there's a little tab there. 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You can click on there. You can share your prayer request anonymously. You can pray for others right there as well. And I love that spot because it's just us, the Life 100.7 family, lifting each other up and praying for each other.
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Hey, I'm Michelle. And if you're anything like me, your brain is already working on tomorrow's to-do list. So maybe for the next few minutes, we can just be still together. Here's O Come to the Altar.

Life 100.7. I'm Michelle. Happy Sunday. Happy Flag Day. Fun fact, today marks the anniversary of the adoption of the American flag back in 1777. There's a little history lesson on a Sunday. Here

0: That was All Because of Mercy by Casting Crowns on Life 100.7. I'm Michelle. And okay, if I said every family has one, what comes to mind? Well, I'm thinking of that joke, the one that dad tells so often that everyone else starts saying the punchline before he even gets there. And somehow, even though we've heard the joke 100 times, we all still pretend to laugh like it's brand new. If that sounds familiar, hey, Tuesday by the end of day is your last chance to submit that dad joke that he tells so well. 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

0: 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I'm Michelle. What summer plans? What summer things have you gotten checked off your bucket list so far? We spent last weekend in Okoboji, and boy, was it fun. Here's Peter Burton.
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Life 100.7. I'm Michelle, and this next one by Elevation Rhythm is on repeat in my house because we learned to dance to it at Summer Blast at our church's Vacation Bible School last week. No, I'm coming.

0: That was Washed by Elevation Rhythm on Life 100.7. I'm Michelle. And before that song, I had mentioned that my kids and I just finished our vacation Bible school at our church last week. And now I can't hear that song without immediately wanting to do all the motions and actions. And honestly, it brings the biggest smile on my face because it was just such a fun week. And it got me thinking about all the people who make those kind of memories happen. Maybe you're serving at a church camp this summer, or another camp or community event or a family activity, and maybe you're the person setting up the chairs or checking kids in, leading games, or maybe just cleaning up afterwards. And to you, it might feel like just, you know, volunteering or helping out for a little bit, or, you know, just something you agreed to do and you don't think much of it. But I can tell you from a parent's perspective, you're helping create memories these kids will talk about for years. So thank you, because all the little things you do, they matter, they make a difference, and it doesn't go unnoticed.
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0: That was No Survivors by Jeremy Camp on Life 100.7. I'm Michelle. And you know, Jeremy Camp, he's a dad. And dads, they have jokes. And those dad jokes are only kind of funny. But most of us spend a lot of years rolling our eyes at them. And then one day we realized, man, I'd give anything to hear those one more time. So we want to celebrate those dads who keep us laughing and sometimes groaning. 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
2: Like at the time, you know, it felt like the world around everybody was falling apart.
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2: 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And that song just really, I think, hit home, and it was like, okay, I'm not alone in this, you know.
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1: For as long as I can remember, I've struggled to fully understand the depths of God's grace and the reality that it truly is a free gift. Hey, this is Matthew West, and this is the story behind my song, Good. I get it all twisted, and I think if I do enough good stuff, then maybe, just maybe, I'll be good enough for grace. But this is what Paul said in Romans 11, verse 6. And since it is through God's kindness, then it is not by their good works, for in that case, God's grace would not be what it really is, free and undeserved. So I hope that when you listen to this song, you remember you're not loved because you're worthy. You're loved because He's good.
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0: That was God's Story by Ann Wilson on Life 100.7. I'm Michelle, and if I'm honest about something, I don't know. Have you ever been genuinely happy for someone, but also had that tiny little voice in the back of your mind whisper like, "Aw, why not me?" Because I've had that, and I had to sit with it and realize that for me, it's not always that I necessarily want what someone else has, but sometimes it's that little fear, that enemy that says maybe you've been overlooked, like maybe someone else got picked or promoted or blessed or noticed, and we're still waiting. But I've been challenged by this thought. What if God isn't overlooking us at all? What if where we are right now isn't random? What if the waiting, the unanswered questions, even the things that haven't happened yet are still a part of his good plan? Because someone else's blessing isn't proof that God forgot about us. It might just be proof that he's working on a different chapter in our story today.
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I'm Michelle. And if I'm honest, sometimes I make prayer way more complicated than it needs to be. Jesus just wants us to come to him. Here's Come, Jesus, Come. Some

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0: That was Miracles by Colton Dixon on Life 100.7. I'm Michelle, and you know, every family has traditions. Maybe it's a summer vacation spot or a holiday recipe, or maybe it's just a dad joke, a funny joke that your dad, he tells all the time, you know it by heart. Maybe you're getting tired of it, but it still makes you laugh. 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
4: 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You see, God doesn't accept you and me on the basis of who we are or what we've done. 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When we accept Jesus, God accepts us completely and fully. 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

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I'm Michelle. 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

0: 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The righteous person may have many troubles, but the Lord delivers him from them all. He protects all his bones, and not one of them will be broken. Here's Mercy Me.
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0: That was Good Day by Forrest Frank on Life 100.7. I'm Michelle. And, you know, as a mom, I think there are two things that dads never seem to run out of: snacks that they keep hidden from the kids and dad jokes. And if the dad in your life has a classic one he tells every chance he gets, well, next Tuesday at the end of the day is your last chance to submit that dad joke he tells so well for a chance to win a fire pit table. 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
4: 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I asked you to be Michael.
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1: Blessing Offer, the story behind the song, Lift Me Up.
0: For me personally, when I wrote this, I was not fine. A lot of things were going down. I'd lost a couple people that were super close to me, and it was the middle of a tour, so I was physically exhausted, and I didn't want to keep feeling like that without being honest with the people around me. And so the chorus is a super vulnerable, but could you lift me up, right? To ask the people around you for that kind of help. I hope it does for the listener what it did for me, because that's why we did it.
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2: Sometimes

0: That was Counting My Blessings on Life 100.7. I'm Michelle, and you may have heard me mention that my kids had Vacation Bible School recently, and for the first time, I got to volunteer and serve with my son's second grade group, and I sat in on one of the Bible lessons, and honestly, I think it impacted me more than it did the kids, because the lesson was about prayer, and the reminder was so simple and beautiful, like God doesn't just want to hear from us about the big stuff in our life, He wants a relationship with us. He wants to hear about the little things too and talk to us often. And it took me right back to being a kid because I used to treat God like a genie. Like I would only pray when something really big or something important was happening. And well, anyways, later that night, my son was playing a video game trying to be a level and I heard him praying about it. And I told him, buddy, that's so good. We learned today that God wants to hear about the little stuff too. And he looked me straight in the eyes and said, Mom, this is big stuff. And honestly, maybe that's the point. If it's important to us, it's important enough to bring to God.
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Hey, I'm Ben. Thanks so much for hanging out with me this afternoon. I'll be with you till the evening hours start, but until then, if you need some encouragement, here's the afters.

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I'll admit it, I can sometimes struggle when it comes to sharing my faith with others. That's why I hope you pray this prayer with me this evening. God, let the words that come out of my mouth be yours, not mine. Sam Wilson. Are you

0: 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That was Ann Wilson with My Jesus. I'm Ben. You know them, you love them, you also hate them. They are dad jokes. And you know, if you want to win the dad in your life a propane powered fire pit table, all you got to do is submit your best dad joke over at lifeomaha.com just in time for Father's Day. And if you need an example dad joke to, you know, get you started, get your brain thinking, here's one for you. What did one slice of bread say to the other before the race? Your toast. Yeah, hopefully yours is better than mine. 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

0: 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If you've seen him be faithful to you in the past, he's going to be faithful now. It's Brandon Heath.
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It's Colton Dixon with the love I have for you.

0: Colton Dixon on Life 100.7. And Ben, and I don't think you quite understand the power of a staycation. You know, where you stay in Omaha as opposed to going out to a different location. I actually went on vacation recently, but I've realized something about, you know, just staying in Omaha at a hotel, one with an outdoor pool, just spending an entire weekend just relaxing by it. Yeah, that sounds like heaven to me. And the best part is you won't want to go out into town or anything since you already live here in Omaha, and you won't feel bad about missing any potential tourist stuff. You can just relax by the pool all weekend long. Ugh, can't wait.
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1: 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I'm Ben, and your dad is the best, right? He always gives the best advice, but sometimes he gives a bad dad joke, you know? 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And if you need a dad joke to help, you know, get your brain turning, figuring out which dad joke is the best dad joke, here's mine. I got a new pen that can write underwater, and it can write other words too. 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

0: 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Hey, I'm Ben, and if you think your dad's told at least one good dad joke, well, if you submit that dad joke at lifeomaha.com, you could win your dad a propane-powered fire pit table. 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Why can't dinosaurs clap their hands? 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Yeah, I hope your dad joke's better than mine. 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

0: 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Hey, I'm Ben, and sadly, it's time for me to head out this evening, but Erica will be hanging out with you after me, so I'll leave you tonight with a little bit of encouragement from Psalm 34, 19 through 20 that says, "The righteous person may have many troubles, but the Lord delivers him from them all. He protects all his bones. Not one of them will be broken." See you next time.
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